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6: Partly cloudy with a 30% chance of showers, low 10 degrees. Sunny Thursday on a gusty north wind, high 19. Sunny Friday, high 23. And on Saturday and Sunday, mostly sunny, highs around 20 degrees.
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2: Partly cloudy with a 30% chance of showers, low 10 degrees. Sunny Thursday on a gusty north wind, high 19. Sunny Friday, high 23. And on Saturday and Sunday, mostly sunny, highs around 20 degrees.
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0: 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We're a DeLorean, zapping you back to the raddest era while you conquer spreadsheets like a boss.
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0: It's 9 Celsius, 48 Fahrenheit. The Sarnia Police Service Board is updating the community on a pair of ongoing legal investigations. The first one concerns a pending lawsuit against Nathan Calhoun and the Sarnia media group Sarnia Journal. Chief Derek Davis is suing the organization for $1.5 million, citing allegations of libel. After reviewing Chief Davis's contract, the police board has confirmed public funds will not be used to cover the costs of his current personal litigation. Meanwhile, the board has signed an official engagement letter with Toronto-based Marshall Workplace Law to undertake an independent workplace investigation regarding Chief Davis. He is currently suspended with pay, pending the results of a workplace harassment complaint. Lambton OPP is asking for the public's help in identifying a person of interest in a credit card investigation. Officers were called in response to a report of a stolen wallet. It happened on May 16th, and later that day, the victim discovered $1,700 in unauthorized transactions at a store in Corunna. The suspect is described as a white man between 20 and 30 years old with reddish-brown hair and was last seen wearing dark clothing, a medical mask, and a rainbow-colored bucket hat. His photo is posted on our website. Prime Minister Mark Carney is in New York City today to meet with business leaders as relations between Canada and the U.S. remain rocky ahead of a review of the Canada-U.S.-Mexico agreement. He's also set to deliver remarks today at the Economic Club of New York. The Lambton Film and Food Festival is back for its 12th year in Forest. The community event will kick off this evening with a youth film competition. Kiwanis Club member Ruth Illman says they received about 15 submissions this year.
1: We're really excited about that because we were fortunate to have Lee George from Kettle Point Productions went into some of the elementary schools and a couple of after-school programs here in the community and did a workshop with the kids.
0: Screenings begin at 6 this evening. The link to the full festival schedule is posted on our website. And nice weather is expected today for those who plan on standing in line for a while at the Sarnia Legion. Ticket sales for the Catch the Ace draw tonight begin at noon, and the progressive jackpot has grown to $2.4 million. Sunny today with winds out of the north, a high of 14, clear tonight to low of 7. Sunny tomorrow with a high of 26, and sunny for Saturday with a high of 20. It's 9 Celsius, 48 Fahrenheit. In sports, the Montreal Canadiens are just one loss away from being knocked out of the NHL playoffs. The Carolina Hurricanes shut out the Habs 4-0 last night to take a 3-1 lead in the Eastern Conference Final. Frederik Andersen made 18 saves for his third shutout in 12 postseason games this year. That best-of-seven series continues Friday night in Carolina. Canada takes on the U.S. this morning in the quarterfinals at the Men's World Hockey Championship. Puck drop is at 10:20. The Canadians won their pool, while the Americans finished fourth. Canada finished off the preliminary round a top seed in Pool B with a 3-2 win over Czechia. The defending champion Americans just squeaked into the playoffs after finishing fourth in Pool A with a 4-1 win over Austria. Kazuma Okamoto smacked his team-leading 11th homer in the sixth inning yesterday to give the Jays a 2-1 win in the rubber match of their three-game series against Miami. Elsewhere, the Tigers snapped a 7-game losing streak with a 4-0 win over the Angels. The Yankees blanked Kansas City 7-0. The Orioles beat Tampa Bay 11-2. Toronto visits Baltimore tonight, first pitch at 6:35. And in WNBA action, the Toronto Tempo beat the Chicago Sky 111-104. The Tempo are off until Saturday when they host Seattle. I'm Stephanie Shabs.
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0: Cool 106.3 with Jay and Rubino in the morning. Rubino is back after taking in your first Loony Dog experience in Toronto this week.
1: It was a lot of sodium, but yeah, battled through. Made it back.
0: Dare I ask how many glasses of water you've had to consume to bring those levels back down?
1: Yeah, it's been a lot. I felt feeling a little bloated still from that, but definitely worth it.
0: Oh, well, the sunny stretch continues out there today. We'll unpack Loony Dogs a little bit later on. 14 or 57 expected. Right now, 9 or 48. You were talking about bloating a moment ago.
1: Yes, yeah, which you got to get rid of that pretty quick because they put out this survey of the ideal bodies women and men are looking for. And if you've been working on your dad bod, you might be in trouble. Wait.

0: and Rubino.
1: The perfect male and female forms have been updated, and unfortunately for some, it is looking like dad bods are out. A report looked into the most desired body types using surveys and data from dating apps, and the perfect male body is 15% body fat, which is the thinnest and most athletic build that they considered in this.
2: I'm looking right now. I had to do a Google on this about what 15% body fat looks like. That's pretty unreasonable.
1: That is what they liked, apparently. As part of the study, women were shown side-by-side comparison images and asked to pick the physiques they found most attractive. Shocking information that women think jack dudes are hot. I don't know that we needed a study for this.
2: I always found it weird when I heard women say that they thought that dad bods were sexy to begin with. Right? Like, if given the option between some dude with a pot belly and The Rock...
1: Usually the choice is pretty clear, but there's a bunch of theories why women gravitate toward these chiseled male physiques, like the mentality that linking muscularity to perceived strength, health, and protection. So apparently people don't think people with your physique are going to be much protection.
2: But people with my...
1: Yes. Yes.
2: Hurtful words, but also... accurate.
1: Exactly. But the good news is not all hope is lost, because in a separate poll from Planet Fitness, 78% of women associated dad bods with confidence, and nearly half said that a softer stomach was basically the new six pack. So if you are rocking the dad bod, you just got to find one of those women.
0: Sit tight. There's more from Jay and Rubino in a bit.
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10: Sunny skies for today. Winds out of the north up to 50 kilometers an hour, a high of 14. Clear tonight. Northerly winds becoming light this evening, a low of 7. Sunny tomorrow, a high of 26. Sunny Saturday with a high of 20.
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2: Good morning. I'm Stephanie Shabs. Sunny today with winds out of the north, a high of 14. It's 9 Celsius, 48 Fahrenheit. The Sarnia Police Service Board has confirmed that public funds will not be used to cover the costs of Chief Derek Davis's $1.5 million lawsuit against Nathan Colquhoun and the Sarnia media group Sarnia Journal. He filed the civil case in the Superior Court of Justice in April, citing allegations of libel. Chair Kelly Ash says the chief's contract does not cover legal fees for lawsuits initiated by him. The case was one of the two the board updated the community on yesterday. You can read the full story on our website. The second annual Business and Career Expo is on today in Petrolia. Lambton Employment Services Program Supervisor Lisa Jacaruso says it gives communities the opportunity to showcase local services, employment opportunities, and community resources. The free event is at the Greenwood Rec Center today from 11 until 6. And organizers have planned a fun weekend in the country for the 12th annual Lambton Film and Food Festival in Forest. The community event kicks off this evening at the historic Kineto Theater with the Youth Film Competition. Festivities continue tomorrow evening with the ticketed gala. Saturday, it's a full day of activities starting with a downtown street market. 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Sunny today with gusty north winds, a high of 14. Clear tonight, a low of 7. It's 9 Celsius, 48 Fahrenheit.
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0: 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Rubino back after her first Loony Dog experience in Toronto this week. She's going to break it all down and give you a couple of pointers if you plan on taking in one of the Tuesday night Loony Dog games at Rogers Center this season. $2.4 million. That'll buy a lot of hot dogs, especially when they only cost a buck. That's how much the Catch the Ace is tonight at Sarnia Legion. We'll also break that down for you, too, coming up.
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12: Sunny skies for today. Winds out of the north up to 50 kilometers an hour, a high of 14. Clear tonight. Northerly winds becoming light this evening, a low of 7. Sunny tomorrow, a high of 26. Sunny Saturday with a high of 20.
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0: Cool 106.3 with Jay and Rubino in the morning. Rubino back from Loony Dog Night on Tuesday in Toronto. We know how the game itself went. Let's talk about the game within the game. How was the overall experience?
1: Good. They make Loony Dogs very accessible. There's signs hanging pointing to which concession stands you can get the Loony Dogs. They had people stationed all throughout the concourse with these tall food warmers filled with nothing but Loony Dogs. It is a limit of 4 per person per visit. Keep that in mind. Lots of people in costumes, in hot dog costumes, in the stands, which was hilarious. I was also in a costume, so a lot of us were high-fiving. And then between myself and 2 friends, managed to take down 17 hot dogs out of the total of like 91,000 that were consumed that night.
0: I'm worried for your ticker.
1: Yeah.
0: But I'm proud of you.
1: Yeah.
0: So 10 out of 10 would recommend the experience.
1: Absolutely. Absolutely.
0: So, okay, I'm not a mathematician, Rubino.
1: No.
0: But I'm going to say right now, at $1 a dog, and with the fact that last week's weekly winner in the Catch the Ace took home $142,758, it's 142,758 hot dogs you could buy. I'm not sure.
1: For you and all the sections around you.
0: I'm not sure that somebody's going to win nearly 143 grand and turn around and say, I know exactly what I'm doing with this.
1: Yeah.
0: Wieners. But tonight's jackpot for Catch the Ace. Up to over $2.4 million.
1: It's a wild amount of money.
0: So, again, we've been talking about this now for, well, it's week 38.
1: 38 weeks.
0: We've been talking about how to get your hands on tickets. If you've been living under a rock,
1: you can start lining up, well, now, according to photos from Ed. Once again, people were there before the sun was up, but the tickets go on sale at 12 o'clock, and you've got lots of time because they don't close until 7:30, and then the draw goes down at 7:45, and you do not need to be there to win, so you don't have to be putting in 12 hours at the Legion unless you want to, and then by all means...

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0: an update from sarnianewstoday.ca. I'm Stephanie Shavs. Sunny today with gusty northerly winds, a high of 14. It's 9 Celsius, 48 Fahrenheit. The Sarnia Police Service Board is updating the community on a pair of ongoing legal investigations. Josh Boyce has the details.
1: The first case concerns a pending lawsuit against Nathan Colquhoun and the Sarnia media group, Sarnia Journal. Chief Derek Davis is suing the organization for $1.5 million, citing allegations of libel. After reviewing Chief Davis's contract, the board's confirmed public funds won't be used to cover the costs of his current personal litigation. Meanwhile, the board has hired Toronto-based Marshall Workplace Law to undertake an independent workplace investigation regarding Chief Davis. He is currently suspended with pay pending the results of the workplace harassment complaint.
0: Full details are posted at sarnianewstoday.ca. Lambton OPP appealing for the public's help in identifying a fraud suspect. Police say a wallet was reported stolen and the victim discovered $1,700 in unauthorized transactions at a Corona business later that same day. It happened on May 16th. The male suspect is described as white, between 20 and 30 years old. They were last seen wearing a medical mask and a rainbow-colored bucket hat. Their photo is posted on our website. If you have any information, call police or Crime Stoppers. Ontario's portion of the HST will remain on food products and non-alcoholic drinks. The Ford government voted down an NDP bill that would have cut the tax on certain foods and beverages. The 12th annual Lambton Film and Food Festival will kick off in Forest this evening with the Youth Film Competition. Submissions will be shown at the Kineto Theatre starting at 6 o'clock. Kiwanis Club member Ruth Illman says Friday, area students from Kinwood Central, St. John Fisher, and Bosanquet Central Public School will decorate King Street West with chalk art.
2: They've already practiced their drawings. They'll recreate them on the street. And then we always look forward to having a couple of the nursery school early years groups in town. All the little ones will get a little piece of chalk. They can go ahead and craft their own little design.
0: Festivities continue Friday evening with the ticketed gala. Saturday, there's a market, an evening street party, and film screenings. Full details on our website. And residents are expected to line up again today for their chance to become a millionaire. Tickets for the Sarnia Legion's Catch the Ace draw go on sale at the Front Street branch at noon. The progressive jackpot is up to $2.4 million. A reminder, shuttles from Centennial Park to help with parking downtown will be running from 12:30 until 8:30 tonight. Sunny today, gusty northerly winds, a high of 14. Clear tonight, north winds becoming light with a low of 7. Sunny tomorrow, high of 26, feeling like 28 with the humidity. Sunny on Saturday, a high of 20. It's 9 Celsius, 48 Fahrenheit. In sports, the Montreal Canadiens are just one loss away from being knocked out of the NHL playoffs. The Carolina Hurricanes shut out the Habs 4-0 last night to take a 3-1 lead in the Eastern Conference Final. Frederik Andersen made 18 saves for his third shutout in 12 postseason games this year. That best-of-seven series continues Friday night in Carolina. Canada takes on the U.S. this morning in the quarterfinals at the Men's World Hockey Championship. Puck drop is at 10:20. The Canadians won their pool, while the Americans finished fourth. Canada finished off the preliminary round a top seed in Pool B with a 3-2 win over Czechia. The defending champion Americans just squeaked into the playoffs after finishing fourth in Pool A with a 4-1 win over Austria. Kazuma Okamoto smacked his team-leading 11th homer in the sixth inning to give the Toronto Blue Jays a 2-1 win in the rubber match of their three-game series against Miami. Elsewhere, the Tigers snapped a 7-game losing streak with a 4-0 win over the Angels. The Yankees blanked Kansas City 7-0, and the Baltimore Orioles beat Tampa Bay 11-2. Toronto visits Baltimore tonight, first pitch at 6:35. And in WNBA action, the Toronto Tempo beat the Chicago Sky 111-104. The Tempo are off until Saturday when they host Seattle. I'm Stephanie Shabs.
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0: Cool 106.3 with Jay and Rubino in the morning. Rubino, we talk all the time about scammers trying new things to get our credit card info. Well, now it's gotten to the point you got to hide it from your kids and your grandkids.
1: I feel like you should have been anyways.
0: Woman in Wasaga Beach just learned that the hard way. We're going to share that story with you coming up in about 8 minutes.

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1: It's pretty cool.
2: Growing up, did your parents use their credit card a lot?
3: I don't think I paid close enough attention to even notice.
2: I think I saw my dad's MasterCard once. Like, my parents didn't even keep their credit cards in their wallets. I just ask because we live in this era where people are using Skip the Dishes, they're using Uber Eats, they're ordering stuff on Amazon. So many things that require grabbing your credit card out of your purse, out of your wallet on a regular basis. So let this grandma in Wasaga Beach be a reminder slash warning. Kids are watching. Her 8-year-old grandson playing Roblox.
3: What is Roblox? Should I know what that is?
2: It's a gaming platform you can get on an app or gaming systems, like millions of games on there. Okay. You can either play them, create them. Some of my buddies refer to it basically as gambling for kids.
3: I love Roblox then. Perfect. Start them young.
2: So it's a free game, but like so much now, you can buy these add-ons.
3: Of course.
2: So the kid roots through her purse, gets the card, and racks up $2,000.
3: Amazing.
2: Which she didn't know about until she got her statement. Yeah. And by then it was too late. And now she can't get her money back.
3: Cool. So this kid is not getting an allowance for the foreseeable future. Perfect.
2: Christmas is canceled. If you've got kids who play video games, Consumer Reports suggests setting up parental controls if you haven't already. And if you want to make it really easy, they say use gift cards for games instead of linking a credit card to the account. I've got a notification set up through my Visa that every time it gets used, I get an email alert as well, which is very handy in case a scammer gets their hands on your info.
3: Absolutely.
2: Also great for those nights out when things get a little bit hazy and you start picking up tabs. You wake up in the morning and it's a good reminder of your generosity.
3: Or a painful one.
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10: Sunny skies for today. Winds out of the north up to 50 kilometers an hour, a high of 14. Clear tonight. Northerly winds becoming light this evening, a low of 7. Sunny tomorrow, a high of 26. sunny Saturday with a high of 20.
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2: Good morning. I'm Stephanie Shavs. Sunny today, winds out of the north, a high of 14. It's 10 Celsius, 50 Fahrenheit. Enbridge Pipelines is conducting routine maintenance activities at its Plank Road facility. Enbridge says work is scheduled to begin this morning and be completed by 8 o'clock Saturday morning. During this time, neighbors may notice periods of increased activity as well as occasional petroleum odors. The Sarnia Police Service provided updates yesterday on a pair of ongoing legal investigations. The first concerns a pending lawsuit against Nathan Calhoun and the Sarnia media group Sarnia Journal. Chief Derek Davis is suing the organization for $1.5 million, citing allegations of libel. Following a review of his contract, the board has confirmed public funds will not be used to cover the costs of his current personal litigation. Meanwhile, the board has signed an official engagement letter with Toronto-based Marshall Workplace Law to undertake an independent workplace investigation regarding Chief Davis. He's currently suspended with pay, pending the results of the workplace harassment complaint. Prime Minister Mark Carney is in New York City today to meet with business leaders as relations between Canada and the United States remain rocky ahead of a review of the Canada-US-Mexico agreement. Carney is also set to deliver remarks at the Economic Club of New York. And the Lambton Film and Food Festival is back for its 12th year in Forest. The community event will kick off this evening with the youth film competition. Full details about what's planned this weekend can be found on our website. Sunny today, winds out of the north, a high of 14. Clear tonight with a low of 7. It's 10 Celsius, 50 Fahrenheit.
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0: Cole 106.3 with REO Speedwagon. It's Jay and Rubino in the morning, and no love in this room. The gloves are coming off. It's Thursday. You know what that means. Jay and Rubino, draft time. Rubino coming off a couple of wins in a row. The tallies now look at it this way. From the leaderboard's perspective, Rubino, 18 wins to my 11. Well, today is National Burger Day, so we're going to go head-to-head on the best fast food burger joints, okay? We'll allow for fast casual-type spots as well, but essentially the best takeout chains, and that's what we're going to do. And then after our five are picked, you get to decide which team walks away with the W this week. Jay and Rubino Draft coming up next.
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10: Sunny skies for today. Winds out of the north up to 50 kilometers an hour, a high of 14. Clear tonight. Northerly winds becoming light this evening, a low of 7. Sunny tomorrow, a high of 26. Sunny Saturday with a high of 20.
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0: The Jay and Rubino Draft.
1: All right, here we go. The tradition continues. By now, you know how it works. A topic gets thrown out every Thursday. Then we go head-to-head, assembling our teams of five, surrounding said topic. After those teams are compiled, you get to vote on who you think should win. Rubino, the last couple of weeks, you've gotten the latter share of the votes. Mm-hmm. You now stand with 18 wins to my 11. So as the reigning loser, I got to select the topic. It's National Burger Day, so that was pretty easy. How about the best fast food burger joints? So I can break down the rules a little bit just to make sure that you're very clear on what we're going to do. We're going to allow for fast, casual type places. Predominantly in my mind, I'm thinking drive-thrus. But I mean, you walk in, you walk up to the counter, you order, you leave. And thinking chain related, because there are so many great mom and pops and hole in the walls, and we're never going to find a winner because everybody's got their own favorite. So with that in mind, here we go. Best fast food burger joints, the topic this week on the Jay and Rubino Draft.
0: Jay is on the clock.
1: Now, this is a great one that I love. Unfortunately, we don't have one in Sarnia Lambton, but if you go to London, and I know it's terrible right now, the construction in front of the hospital there on Wellington, the Burgers Priest. Mm-hmm. Now, we could have made this really difficult and said, you got to pick your favorite burgers. But the Burgers Priest, they do have one on their menu that is like a smash burger, double patty burger, and the buns are two grilled cheese sandwiches. But I'm going to say that one. Okay? I'm locking that in first overall this morning.
0: Rubino is on the clock.
2: All right, then. I'm going to take Five Guys first overall. Great burger, and you get a ton of bag fries. And there's no better surprise than bag fries.
1: I really like that. I was hoping you were going to bypass it. All right, then number two, I'm going to skip right to the drive-thru. For decades, they've been making our hamburgers a beautiful thing. Give me Harvey's. Because you love bag fries from Five Guys. I love the side of pickles from Harvey's.
2: You can have them.
1: You can go through and ask them, can I have a side of pickles? And they'll give you like eight slices of dill pickles. I want that second overall.
2: All right. Then since we said fast casual, may not be able to hit the drive-thru, but burger. Because you can order at the till and it feels a step above your typical fast food. So I'm locking burger in at number two.
1: Okay. You know what? I got to take it. And I could probably get away with taking it at four or five. But honestly, I talk about it too much to not take it as a number three pick. Give me White Castle.
2: Okay.
1: Give me White Castle.
2: All right.
1: I mean, find me a burger joint where you could go and get a case of 30 burgers.
2: Nowhere that I'm aware of. That's for sure. Okay. Then third overall, I'm going to go A&W. Good burgers, and I like a good mascot. I like Rudy the Bear. So I'm locking that in at number three.
1: Totally gapped. I dropped the ball. I should have taken it. Okay, well, you know what? I'll take the next logical pick. At least, I think it's the next logical pick. Give me a flame-broiled burger from Burger King.
2: Yeah.
1: I want that number four.
2: I mean, if they're calling themselves the king, they better be good at it.
1: Exactly.
2: Okay. Then I will go Wendy's, fourth overall. A little square patty action. Also, I like anywhere that I can get a burger and a Frosty on the side.
1: Do you dip the burger in the Frosty, or you just dip the fries in the
2: Frosty? Just the fries once in a while, yeah.
1: I wasn't sure how exotic you like your Wendy's excursions to be. Number five overall, I know that there is one that is sitting right there that I should probably take, or maybe shouldn't probably take. But again, I got to go with my unapologetically favorite five picks. This is another one we don't have here in Sarnia Lambton, but there are a couple of spots in London, if you so desire. They originated in Brantford in 1987. Ask me anything about them, and I will tell you everything there is to know about Fast Eddie's. Is like, it's like the Canadian equivalent to White Castle.
2: Okay. All right. Then fifth overall, and I know this is a bit of an unpopular opinion with some. I do not care. I'm taking McDonald's in at number five. The Big Mac is iconic, and I will smash a double hamburger any day.
1: All right. Well, I think I know where the popular vote's going to sit this morning. But again, I stand by my picks. It's the one thing we can at least give each other each and every Thursday, is at least we're convicted. 519-464-1063. You can hit us up on the cool lines, powered by our friends at Pretty Busy Cabinet Company. 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
1: With an update from sarnianewstoday.ca, I'm Stephanie Shabs. Sunny today, winds out of the north, a high of 14. It's 10 Celsius, 50 Fahrenheit. The Sarnia Police Service Board updated the community yesterday on a pair of ongoing legal investigations. Josh Boyce has more.
2: The first case concerns a pending lawsuit against Nathan Colquhoun and the Sarnia Media Group, Sarnia Journal. Chief Derek Davis is suing the organization for $1.5 million, citing allegations of libel. After reviewing Chief Davis's contract, the board's confirmed public funds won't be used to cover the costs of his current personal litigation. Meanwhile, the board has hired Toronto-based Marshall Workplace Law to undertake an independent workplace investigation regarding Chief Davis. He is currently suspended with pay, pending the results of the workplace harassment complaint.
1: Full details are posted at sarnianewstoday.ca. Lambton OPP asking for your help in identifying a person of interest in a credit card investigation. Officers were called in response to a report of a stolen wallet. It happened on May 16th. Later that same day, the victim discovered $1,700 in unauthorized transactions at a store in Corunna. The suspect is described as a white man between 20 and 30 years old with reddish-brown hair. He was last seen wearing dark clothing, a medical mask, and a rainbow-colored bucket hat. His photo is posted on our website. Downtown Forest will be busy this weekend for the 12th annual Lambton Film and Food Festival. This year's theme is a fun weekend in the country. It kicks off this evening with the youth film competition. Kiwanis Club member Ruth Illman says it continues Friday with a chalk art fest where students will draw on King

0: Street West.
1: In addition to doing the chalk art, they come in shifts into the theater, and we have a series of like old-fashioned comedy shorts, things that we think, you know, kids should know about.
0: Throughout the weekend, several award-winning films will also be shown at the Kineto Theater. A link with further details, including the full schedule, can be found on our website, sarnianewstoday.ca. The second annual Business and Career Expo is on today in Petrolia. Lambton Employment Services Program Supervisor Lisa Jacaruso says it gives communities the opportunity to showcase local services, employment opportunities, and community resources. The free event is at the Greenwood Rec Center from 11 until 6. And it's Catch the Ace Thursday at the downtown Sarnia Legion. In 38 weeks, the progressive jackpot in the lottery fundraiser has grown to a record $2.4 million. Tickets are available starting at noon today. A reminder, there will be shuttles to and from Centennial Park parking lots beginning at 12:30 this afternoon to help alleviate parking pressures. Ticket sales close at 7:30 ahead of the draw. Sunny today, gusty north winds, a high of 14. Clear tonight with a low of 7. Sunny tomorrow, high of 26, feeling like 28 with the humidity. Sunny Saturday, a high of 20. It's 10 Celsius, 50 Fahrenheit.
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0: In sports, the Montreal Canadiens are just one loss away from being knocked out of the NHL playoffs. The Carolina Hurricanes shut out the Habs 4-0 last night to take a 3-1 lead in the Eastern Conference Final. Frederik Andersen made 18 saves for his third shutout in 12 postseason games this year. That best-of-seven series continues Friday night in Carolina. Canada takes on the U.S. this morning in the quarterfinals at the Men's World Hockey Championship. Puck drop is at 10:20. The Canadians won their pool, while the Americans finished fourth. Canada finished off the preliminary round a top seed in Pool B with a 3-2 win over Czechia. The defending champion Americans just squeaked into the playoffs after finishing fourth in Pool A with a 4-1 win over Austria. Kazuma Okamoto smacked his team-leading 11th homer in the sixth inning to give the Toronto Blue Jays a 2-1 win in the rubber match of their three-game series against Miami. Elsewhere, the Tigers snapped a seven-game losing streak with a 4-0 win over the Angels. The Yankees blanked Kansas City 7-0, and the Baltimore Orioles beat Tampa Bay 11-2. Toronto visits Baltimore tonight, first pitch at 6:35. And in WNBA action, the Toronto Tempo beat the Chicago Sky 111-104. The Tempo are off until Saturday when they host Seattle. I'm Stephanie Shabs.
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0: The Jay and Rubino Draft.
1: All right, National Burger Day. We're going head-to-head this morning on the best burger joints. Thinking fast food-ish, but we'll also accept fast casual spots as well. Essentially, the best places for takeout burgers. And based on one of your picks earlier, Rubino, I probably should have specified chains, but man, you found a loophole there. You got me. And those listening that haven't heard the picks yet, you'll understand what we mean in a second. So let's get to them.
0: Jay is on the clock.
1: All right, so I let it off with the Burgers Priest. We don't have one in Sarnia Lambton, but you got to check it out. Next time you're in London, if you have to go to the hospital, it's right there on Wellington. You're going to be stuck in traffic there with all the construction they got going on anyway. Try out the smash burger that's wedged between the two grilled cheese sandwiches. Harvey's in at number two. Went with White Castle number three. And maybe it's just one of those absence makes the heart grow fonder, Rubino. I haven't had it in forever. And it's one of those, we can't get it here in Canada. Number four, Burger King, followed by Fast Eddie's. That was my fifth overall pick. Another one we can't get here, but worth the drive to London to try it.
0: Rubino is on the clock.
2: Five Guys in at number one, because nothing is better than bag fries. Burger at number two. A&W in at number three. Mostly because of Rudy the Bear. Wendy's in at number four, and McDonald's at number five. Some people saying McDonald's is gross, blah, blah, blah. It is still iconic. The Big Mac is iconic, and I don't mind. I'll take a double hamburger any day.
1: And so many people still do. That's why the sign says billions and billions served. Exactly. Although, it did score me a vote. Robert said, Jay, doesn't matter the fact you dropped the ball. Because you didn't take McDonald's, you've got my vote this week.
2: That's fair.
1: And got another text here that said, hey, just had, thank you, Carl, had Harvey's last night and managed to get my pickles on the side. So, those are the only two votes that I've gotten so far.
2: That's something.
1: You look as though from the early votes cast, Rubino, you were on your way to a 19th and third consecutive victory. But you've got between now and 9:30 to cast your votes on the cool lines powered by our friends at Pretty Busy Cabinet Company. 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
4: Sunny skies for today. Winds out of the north up to 50 kilometers an hour, a high of 14. Clear tonight, northerly winds becoming light this evening, a low of 7. Sunny tomorrow, a high of 26. Sunny Saturday with a high of 20.
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1: Good morning. I'm Stephanie Shavs. Sunny today, winds out of the north, the high of 14. It's 10 Celsius, 50 Fahrenheit. Enbridge Pipelines is conducting routine maintenance activities at its Plank Road facility. Enbridge says work is scheduled to begin this morning and be completed by 8 o'clock Saturday morning. During this time, neighbors may notice periods of increased activity as well as occasional petroleum odors. The Sarnia Police Service provided updates yesterday on a pair of ongoing legal investigations. The first concerns a pending lawsuit against Nathan Calhoun and the Sarnia media group Sarnia Journal. Chief Derek Davis is suing the organization for $1.5 million, citing allegations of libel. Following a review of his contract, the board has confirmed public funds will not be used to cover the costs of his current personal litigation. Meanwhile, the board has signed an official engagement letter with Toronto-based Marshall Workplace Law to undertake an independent workplace investigation regarding Chief Davis. He's currently suspended with pay, pending the results of the workplace harassment complaint. Prime Minister Mark Carney is in New York City today to meet with business leaders as relations between Canada and the United States remain rocky ahead of a review of the Canada-US-Mexico agreement. Carney is also set to deliver remarks at the Economic Club of New York. And the Lambton Film and Food Festival is back for its 12th year in Forest. The community event will kick off this evening with a youth film competition. Full details about what's planned this weekend can be found on our website. Sunny today, winds out of the north, a high of 14. Clear tonight with a low of 7. It's 10 Celsius, 50 Fahrenheit.
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0: 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Rubino back, and you're taking care of the headlines for us in a few minutes with Rubinotes. What are you working on?
1: American Ninja Warrior heading to the Olympics. Got your IIHF update. Michael Jackson, new doc headed to Netflix, and some snacking news.
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12: Sunny skies for today. Winds out of the north up to 50 kilometers an hour, a high of 14. Clear tonight. Northerly winds becoming light this evening, a low of 7. Sunny tomorrow, a high of 26. Sunny Saturday with a high of 20.
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1: Ninja Warrior obstacle courses officially headed to the Olympics. Yes, seriously. For the first time in Olympic history, the modern pentathlon will include American Ninja Warrior-inspired obstacle course racing as one of the five disciplines. Historically, it's been fencing, swimming, equestrian show jumping, running, and shooting. But the new obstacle course is going to replace the equestrian show jumping, so the pentathlon definitely just got a lot more interesting. We'll see the Ninja Warrior obstacle course for the first time at the 2028 Olympics in Los Angeles. The group stage is complete at the IIHF World Championships. We are into the quarterfinal action today. Finland faces Czechia, Switzerland against Sweden, and Norway versus Latvia. And last but not least, Team Canada will face the USA today at 10:20 a.m. The four winners today advancing to the semifinals, which will be played on Saturday, followed by the medal games on Sunday. The Michael Jackson biopic currently in theaters is crushing records. It's made close to $800 million. And you know Netflix can't stay away from something profitable. They just announced a new three-part docuseries revisiting the singer's 2005 criminal trial called Michael Jackson, The Verdict.
2: And this is Mr. Jackson's main area. Are there any secret rooms?
3: Police right now searching Michael Jackson's Neverland Ranch.
4: This is part of an ongoing investigation.
5: He's the most famous man in the world, being accused of the most heinous crime in the world.
1: According to Netflix, the project features interviews with jurors, eyewitnesses, media figures, defenders, and accusers connected to the case, aiming to reconstruct what actually happened in the courtroom that the public never fully saw. Michael Jackson, The Verdict, going to premiere on Netflix on June 3rd. And your snacky news today is from Tim Hortons. They're doing something people have been wanting them to do for a while. Finally rolling out fountain drink machines here in Canada. You've always been able to get bottled soft drinks. They just don't hit the same as a fountain pop. And with this, Tim's also jumping on the dirty soda trend. Three soda swirls going to be on the menu. The cherry soda swirl, the vanilla soda swirl, and the vanilla light soda swirl. And they're rolling out slowly, but should be available at any Tim Hortons location that have fountain drinks now available. And those are your B-Notes for May 28th.
0: Sit tight. 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

0: 6.3 with Jay and Rubino in the morning. Rubino back today. And man, took us long enough, but we finally got some spring and summer-like temps this week.
1: Yeah, and if you are getting ready for tarps off season, with the weather warming up and you've been rocking the dad bod, the pool of women who find that attractive might be getting a

0: Jay and Rubino in the morning.
1: The perfect male and female forms have been updated, and unfortunately for some, it is looking like dad bods are out. A report looked into the most desired body types using surveys and data from dating apps, and the perfect male body is 15% body fat, which is the thinnest and most athletic build that they considered in this.
2: I'm looking right now. I had to do a Google on this about what 15% body fat looks like. That's pretty unreasonable.
1: That is what they liked, apparently. As part of the study, women were shown side-by-side comparison images and asked to pick the physiques they found most attractive. Shocking information that women think jack dudes are hot. I don't know that we needed a study for this.
2: I always found it weird when I heard women say that they thought that dad bods were sexy to begin with. Right? Like, if given the option between some dude with a pot belly and The Rock...
1: Usually the choice is pretty clear, but there's a bunch of theories why women gravitate toward these chiseled male physiques, like the mentality that linking muscularity to perceived strength, health, and protection. So apparently people don't think people with your physique are going to be much protection.
2: But people with my...
1: Yes. Yes.
2: Hurtful words, but also... accurate.
1: Exactly. But the good news is not all hope is lost, because in a separate poll from Planet Fitness, 78% of women associated dad bods with confidence, and nearly half said that a softer stomach was basically the new six-pack. So if you are rocking the dad bod, you just got to find one of those women.
0: More from Jay and Rubino in moments on Cool 106.3.
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12: Sunny skies for today. Winds out of the north up to 50 kilometers an hour, a high of 14. Clear tonight. Northerly winds becoming light this evening, a low of 7. Sunny tomorrow, a high of 26. Sunny Saturday with a high of 20.
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0: Cool 106.3 with Jay and Rubino in the morning. That is going to do it for us. However, before we jet, we got to take a look at the status of the Jay and Rubino draft. Oh, man, isn't this, it's starting to feel like a bit of a broken record.
1: Team Rubino.
2: Taking the win for best fast food burger joints on Burger Day today, with the winning team being Five Guys, Burger Burger, A&W, Wendy's, and McDonald's. Some hate for McDonald's, but seems like more people hated a few of yours, so I'll take the win however I can get it.
0: That is win number 19 now. We got to adjust the leaderboard for Team Rubino to my 11, and that's three consecutive wins. You know what? I've got a plan.
2: Okay.
0: I'm going to win the $2.4 million and catch the ace tonight at Sign Your Legion. Okay. That way I can afford to buy votes.
2: Perfect.
0: Next week.
2: Well, better get out of here and get in line, because our man Ed at the Legion once again sent us a photo. People were lined up before the sun was up this morning. You do not need to be in line that early, but you want to be there when sales start. 12 o'clock is the time that tickets go on sale, and you have until 7:30. That's what time they're going to wrap up, and the draw going down at 7:45. And no, you do not have to be there to win, so you don't have to spend all day at the Legion, although if you want to, why not?
0: Rack up a pretty solid tab. You're going to need that $2.4 million as well.
2: Yeah, exactly. Even when the weekly prize is over $100,000, I mean, that'll cover the tab. You're fine.
0: Sunshine out there today. High 14.57. So at least the Keeners got nice weather to stand in line. Let's just hope that they're putting on some SPF 60. Sunshine tomorrow, 26 or 79. And then sunshine carries us into the weekend with highs of 20 or 68 both Saturday and Sunday. Right now, we're at 11 or 52.
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17: Sunny skies for today. Winds out of the north up to 50 kilometers an hour, a high of 14. Clear tonight. Northerly winds becoming light this evening, a low of 7. Sunny tomorrow, a high of 26. Sunny Saturday with a high of 20.
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It's Middays with Kate on Cool. Good morning. Another absolutely beautiful day ahead of us. Do you know what today is? 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

Hey, good morning. It's Middays with Kate on Cool. Happy National Hamburger Day to you. 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If they don't, hey, grocery stores, this is your hint. 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Going to be a great weekend to get out there and barbecue.

Hey, it's Middays with Kate on Cool. How a hobby turns into a passion, which turns into an obsession when collector realizes just how much they can make from Pokemon cards. I'll let you know what happened coming up.

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2: Sunny skies for today. Winds out of the north up to 50 kilometers an hour, a high of 14. Clear tonight. Northerly winds becoming light this evening, a low of 7. Sunny tomorrow, a high of 26. Sunny Saturday with a high of 20.
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0: 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She thinks outside the box and puts us in a win-win situation. Yeah, this has been HR approved. Middays with Kate on Cool 106.3.

0: It's Middays with Kate on Cool. It's wild to think about how something so fun and innocent as a kid can turn into something so dark when money gets involved. A 33-year-old guy out of Florida got arrested for breaking into a trading card store, used a battery-powered chainsaw, get himself through the store's hurricane-proof front window, allegedly stole about $12,000 worth of Pokemon cards. I mean, that's an awful lot of Pokemon cards. He ended up cutting himself on the shattered glass during the break-in and, of course, left behind some DNA evidence. They were able to use the surveillance footage, the license plate readers, and the store's own database because, you know, he shopped there, obviously, and were able to show up at his house and arrest him. Yes, he actually drove his own car to the business to rob them, and they were able to capture that on the cameras. But just goes to show you. You know, there's this whole trend apparently right now going through where people are breaking in and stealing these collectibles, these cards, because they are worth so much money right now. And just insane how a hobby can turn so dark so fast.
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It's Middays with Kate on Cool. Have you noticed yet at any of the grocery stores or even big box stores the electronic or the digital price tags that are showing up now? What are your thoughts on those? Good idea? Bad idea? We'll go over that coming up.

It's Middays with Kate on Cool. Electronic price tags seem to be a big thing for stores lately. Some people think it's great and some people have some concerns about it. The great part of it is, you know, if you ever worked at a grocery store, you do work at a grocery store, that certainly saves you some time, right? Also, paperwork, the paper waste, all that kind of stuff certainly would help with that. What concerns people, though, is dynamic pricing, you know, maybe changing the prices, making things cheaper at night or earlier in the morning, depending on the product. 65% of people think that stores will use these digital price tags to inflate the prices on us, not thinking that any of the stores are really going to lower them. But several grocery stores have come out and publicly stated that this is not what they plan to do. They say AI-driven pricing, they're not going to do that. Everyone pays the same price for the same item at any given time, unless, of course, there happens to be, you know, a weekly sale on something. So just something certainly to watch out for next time you're grocery shopping.

0: We don't say a boot, but keep it up and we'll suggest where to put one.
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0: 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Cool 106.3.

It's Middays with Kate on Cool. Good morning. Have you ever wondered what a guy like author Stephen King likes to watch on his downtime? What would his favorite movies be? Would they be adaptations of his books? No, he's just come out with a list, and some of them on that list may surprise you. I'll have details coming up.

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1: I think any progress mankind has ever made, if you dig deep enough, you'll find a guy just trying to impress a chick. Science, math, the arts, I don't care. Whatever giant leap forward mankind has made, you dig deep enough, there's a guy trying to impress a chick. It's the only thing that gets us off the couch. You think Roger wanted to write a thesaurus? I don't. I think it was just a guy who had a girlfriend. He didn't even have a freaking job. She got fed up. She broke up with him, but said something really cruel like, "You always use the same words over and over and over again." 2 months later, boom, Roger's thesaurus. "I'll show that wench, concubine, harlot."
0: If you're a music fan like Tymo, make sure you check out the Tymo Top 20. 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
3: Sunny skies for today. Winds out of the north up to 50 kilometers an hour, a high of 14. Clear tonight, northerly winds becoming light this evening, a low of 7. Sunny tomorrow, a high of 26. Sunny Saturday with a high of 20.
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0: good morning. It's Middays with Kate on Cool. If we were to ask you to name a couple of your favorite movies of all time, pretty sure that list would have some classics on it. Maybe an action movie, maybe some drama, you know, maybe even a horror on there. Well, they just asked Stephen King to name some of his favorite movies, and quite surprised that he doesn't have any of his own adaptations on there. None. In fact, a lot of them are old movies, too. He's got Mean Streets, that came out in 1973. He's also got Casablanca, 1942. The Getaway, obviously the classics like The Godfather Part 2, Sorcerer, he's got that in there. One that surprised me was Jaws, that was from 1975, obviously. And the newest movie was actually 1993. He has nothing that has been made, you know, in the past little while on his list at all, but that movie was a bit of a shocker. Groundhog Day. Fantastic movie. Just wouldn't have thought that that would be one of Stephen King's favorites. Really surprised, though. No Misery, no Stand By Me. I mean, I think that that movie, or at least one of them, would be on one of our lists, but not on Stephen King's.
1: Sunny this afternoon, high of 18, a bit cooler along the lake. Clear tonight, north wind becoming light, a low of 7. Sunny Friday, wind becoming northwest, gusting to 40 kilometers an hour late in the morning, high of 26, humidex at 28, sunny Saturday, high of 19.
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0: With an update from SarniaNewsToday.ca, I'm Melanie Irwin. Sunny this afternoon, high of 18, cooler along the lake. Right now it's 12 Celsius, 54 Fahrenheit. Routine maintenance activities are continuing at Enbridge Pipeline's Plank Road facility. Enbridge says the work started this morning and is scheduled to be completed by 8 Saturday morning. During this time, neighbors may notice periods of increased activity and occasional petroleum odors. The Ontario Federation of Agriculture is expressing its support for Cargill Limited's request for a minister's zoning order to protect the long-term operation of its Sarnia Grain Terminal. As Natalia Vega tells us, Cargill submitted its application in late 2025, asking for a prohibition on sensitive land uses, including residential, hospital, or daycares within 300 meters of the facility.
1: In a letter to Minister of Municipal Affairs and Housing Rob Flack, OFA President Drew Spoelstra called the terminal a critical component of Ontario's agri-food network and export infrastructure. He says the Exmouth Street site handles about 35% of the province's export grain capacity and supports the movement of millions of tons of wheat, soybeans, and corn. But the facility also receives fertilizer, which the OFA says is essential to agricultural production in southwestern Ontario. He's encouraging Minister Flack to support the requested MZO. I'm Natalia Vega.
0: A reminder, there are shuttles running again today from the parking lots at Centennial Park to Christina Street for Catch the Ace at the Sarnia Legion. There's also free parking in nearby city and county lots after 4:30. The progressive jackpot is $2.4 million. Ticket sales close at 7:30. Our poll question today asks if you would quit your job if you won. Let us know by voting at SarniaNewsToday.ca. And it was a case of fate on a nearby county road Tuesday evening when a local officer nicknamed Fawns stepped in to rescue two newborn fawns whose mother had just been killed in a collision. Staff Sergeant Jason Cartwright with the Strathroy-Caradoc Police Service says the crash happened on Calvert Drive just west of Strathroy around 6:30 p.m.
2: The officer arrived thinking that he was responding to a typical car versus deer collision, unfortunately. On his arrival, he noted that there was two baby fawns that he had determined they were likely born probably right after the mother deer was hit.
0: The driver, who Cartwright says attempted to brake but was unable to avoid the collision, was uninjured and stayed on scene until Constable Aaron Fawnville arrived. He scooped them up and took them back to the police station where they were cared for until staff from a local animal shelter arrived. You can read that full story and see photos of the little ones at SarniaNewsToday.ca. Sunny this afternoon, high of 18, cooler along the lake. Clear tonight, north wind becoming light, a low of 7. Right now it's 12 Celsius, 54 Fahrenheit. I'm Melanie Irwin.
3: In sports, we're into the quarterfinals at the IIHF World Hockey Championship. Canada is facing the U.S., Finland takes on Czechia, Switzerland versus Sweden, and Latvia against Norway. The NHL playoffs take a pause tonight. The Eastern Conference final is shifting to Carolina for Game 5 tomorrow. The Hurricanes lead Montreal 3-1 after a 4-0 win last night. It's a quiet day around Major League Baseball, just 6 games on the schedule. The Toronto Blue Jays are in Baltimore to kick off a 4-game weekend series against the Orioles. First pitch is at 6:35 on Big Country 103.9. The Angels are in Detroit, Atlanta in Boston. Meanwhile, the Jays are calling up prospect Charles McAdoo to the majors. He's the Jays' 26th-ranked prospect and can play first, second, and third base. Shea Gilgeous-Alexander and the OKC Thunder are in San Antonio for Game 6 of the NBA's Western Conference Finals. The Thunder hold a 3-2 series lead. A win would put them in the NBA Final against the New York Knicks. Tip-off is set for 8:30. Top-ranked Yannick Sinner has been eliminated.

0: From the French Open in the second round. He struggled with the heat in a five-set loss to 56th-ranked Juan Manuel Cerúndolo. And this week's PGA Tour stop is the Charles Schwab Challenge from the Colonial Country Club in Fort Worth, Texas. Names in contention include Canadian Mackenzie Hughes, along with Brian Harman, Russell Henley, and Max Homa. I'm Josh Boyes.
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5: This is your Cool 80s Lunch, May 28th, 1983. The day of the legendary festival at Glen Helen Park in California, known as New Wave Day, with Clash as the headliners. It's a memorable day for many reasons. At first, the band demanded a lot of money to be there. Not for them, but for charity. After learning what Van Halen were making, they were getting paid $1.5 million to be there on Metal Day. So they threatened to strike unless the festival organizer donated $100,000 to charity. He agreed, but there was still a little bit of tension over everything that went down. Mick Jones showed up in a helicopter without the band. Joe Strummer was making fun of the event while on stage, mocking the commercialism of the whole thing. Even though this all went on, they still somehow managed to entertain the crowd with a 19-song set, including this one.

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Happy birthday today to the one and only John Fogerty, best known as the leader of CCR, born May 28th, 1945 in California. I mean, think of all the hits he's written. Proud Mary, Bad Moon Rising, Fortunate Son, Have You Ever Seen the Rain? 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Happy birthday to John Fogerty.

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mixtures, bridge, colors, flaps, set.

It's middays with Kate on Cool. This is your Cool 80s Lunch. Rocky III was released on this day in 1982. And of course, you can't think of that movie without thinking of Eye of the Tiger, the legendary theme song for it, written by Frankie Sullivan and Jim Peterik of Survivor, commissioned directly by Sylvester Stallone after he was unable to acquire the rights to Queen's song, Another One Bites the Dust. Yeah, the track became a massive global hit. It all worked out because you really can't think of that movie without that song, or that song without that movie.

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1: Sunny this afternoon, high of 18, a bit cooler along the lake. Clear tonight, north wind becoming light, a low of 7. Sunny Friday, wind becoming northwest, gusting to 40 kilometers an hour late in the morning, high of 26, Humidex at 28. Sunny Saturday, high of 19.
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0: This is your cool 80s lunch. Roxy Music released their eighth and final studio album, Avalon, on May 28th, 1982. It was kind of a career-changing album for the band. It went all the way to number one on the UK albums chart and stayed there for 3 weeks. It actually stayed on the charts for over a year, too. It made it to number 53 on the Billboard charts and remains their biggest seller in North America. We're going to play the title track for you, a song which came out in June of 1982 and made it to number 20 on the charts. We'll get to that in just a couple of minutes.
1: Sunny this afternoon, high of 18, a bit cooler along the lake. Clear tonight, north wind becoming light, a low of 7. Sunny Friday, wind becoming northwest, gusting to 40 kilometers an hour. Late in the morning, high of 26, humidex at 28. Sunny Saturday, high of 19.
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Lots of sunshine in the forecast for today, and in fact, the entire weekend. 18 is where we hope to get to today. Sitting at 12 right now, dropping down to 7, clear tonight. So just a heads up, if you do have any outdoor activities, you know, bring a sweater along with you. For tomorrow, 26. Just a beautiful warm day, nothing but sunshine again. And for Saturday and Sunday, we're looking at highs around 19 and 20, sunshine both days. If you don't know what's happening this weekend, make sure you check out our What's Up Sarnia and Lambton page. We'll let you know all the cool events that are happening in and around the city. Great day to do some gardening, both days on Saturday and Sunday this weekend. And Ray John DeGroots have their annual plant sale happening May 29th to 31st. 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

Hey, good afternoon. It's Middays with Kate on Cool. As you know, we're just a couple of weeks away from the FIFA World Cup 2026 matches being held at Toronto Stadium. And there's some new rules that they've just released all about passports and IDs and no booze. I'll have details coming up.

It's Middays with Kate on Cool. As you know, we're just a couple of weeks away until the FIFA World Cup 2026 takes over Toronto. Thousands upon thousands of international visitors are expected. A lot of people didn't want to head over to the U.S. Instead, they're coming here. And there are some rules set in place in case you do have any family members coming over. Foreign driver's licenses, national ID cards, or any other documents will not be accepted for alcohol purchases. Only passports will. They are the only thing you can use to prove your age. Now, as a Canadian, you're fine. You can just use your driver's license, anything that you normally use, that is fine. Now, most FIFA tournaments, the Champions League matches, all of those kind of games, strictly enforce no alcohol in the seats. We actually went, when we went away on vacation, we went to a PSG game in Paris, and everybody was rowdy and crazy, but not one person had a drink in their hand. It was kind of weird, to be honest. But in Toronto, you will be able to drink alcohol in the stands if you so choose. Just if you are with any international travelers or you're one yourself, you have to have your passport in order to get a drink. But don't forget, Dougie has opened up the bars and the restaurants with last call going until 4 a.m.

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1: Sunny this afternoon, high of 18, a bit cooler along the lake. Clear tonight, north wind becoming light, a low of 7. Sunny Friday, wind becoming northwest, gusting to 40 kilometers an hour. Late in the morning, high of 26, humidex at 28. Sunny Saturday, high of 19.
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0: Hey, it's Middays with Kate on Cool. That is it for me. Thanks so much for hanging out this afternoon. Enjoy the rest of this absolutely gorgeous day. Going to have another one tomorrow. Just a reminder, if you are heading out tonight, it is going to cool off quite a bit. Just bring that jacket, that blanket, that extra sweater with you. If you've got kids who are in any activities or you're going out yourself, it is going to cool off quite a bit tonight. Have a good one. I will talk to you again tomorrow at 10.
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Happy Catch the Ace Day. Nice to see the weather decided to cooperate for all those waiting in line to grab their tickets for a chance at that $2.4 million. 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It's Phil Collins now on the air tonight on Cool 106.3.

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If you don't have your dinner plans yet, treat yourself. 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Favorite toppings for me? Onion, mayonnaise, pickle, cheese. Sometimes tomato, I'll tell you. It's Kings of Leon now, and you somebody.

0: Saga on the Loose on Great Hits and Real Classics, Cool 106.3. Beautiful afternoon here under the sunshine, and we're going to see clear skies tonight. A little cooler, but still low 7 or 45. For tomorrow to kick off the weekend, we're looking at more sunshine. It's going to feel more like summer with the humidex to feel like 28 or 82. And then on Saturday, sunny, and it cools down a little bit to a high of 19 or 66. Right now, we're sitting at 13 or 55. We've got some more music from Def Leppard and one from Queen on the way next.
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Queen Fat Bottom Girls here on Cool 106.3. I love that looking at the Saturday forecast, it's calling for nothing but sunshine because I'm going to be broadcasting live out in Wyoming at Reese's Corners at the Big Orange event at South Point Equipment. They do this every year. Great deals going on their whole lineup. 0% financing across the Kubota lineup. Huge cash discounts. And there's a barbecue going on as well. You can't beat it. I'll be there from 8 till noon. The event's on from 9 until 1 this Saturday. South Point Equipment. Hopefully you can come out and say hi. It's Honeymoon Suite now, and love changes everything.

0: people who take care of chickens are literally chicken tenders. 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

Loverboy working for the weekend on Cool 106.3. Almost there. One more day to go. Unless you have a happy Friday, of course. Ashlyn wanted to hear this song by Manfred Mann's Earth Band. It's Blinded by the Light.

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That's a good band on Cool 106.3. 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It's the police.

0: John Fogerty in center field on Cool 106.3. He celebrates his 81st birthday today. And he actually has a show coming up on August 20th at the Coliseum Caesars Windsor. If you want to check him out, you can grab your tickets over at CaesarsWindsor.com. That is the ultimate baseball song. A clip of it gets played at pretty much every single baseball game. Tigers actually in action right now this afternoon. And in the bottom of the ninth, trail the Angels 7-1. A little bit of a catch-up for them to do in the final inning. And the Jays will be at it tonight in Baltimore, 6:35 start. You can hear the broadcast of that game over on Sonny Lampton's Big Country 103.9. And also, speaking of baseball, it was on this date 20 years ago. Barry Bonds hit his 715th career home run to surpass Babe Ruth on the all-time list. He would then eventually go on to pass Hank Aaron with his 755 home runs. And then he would end with 762 and still holds the record for most home runs in Major League Baseball. We got some more coming up from Hall & Oates and Brian Adams on the way.
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0: Brian Adams, Somebody on Great Hits and Real Classics. Cool, 106.3. Sad afternoon in the hockey world today, learning of the passing of Claude Lemieux at the age of 60 years old. Four-time Stanley Cup champ, started off his career with the Canadiens in the early 80s and helped them win the Stanley Cup in 1986. No official cause of death has been released. NHL does have a break tonight. They'll be back at it again tomorrow night as they travel to Carolina for an 8 o'clock game for Game 5. And Montreal leads, or trails rather, that series 3-1. And we do have playoff basketball, though, tonight. And it could be OKC. If they win tonight, they'll move on to play the Knicks for the NBA Finals. They lead that series 3-2. Tip-off 8:30 tonight for that one. And the Jays are in action also. 6:35 first pitch as they are in Baltimore. We got some more news and sports coming up in about 8 minutes.
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1: With an update from SarniaNewsToday.ca, I'm Melanie Irwin. Clear tonight, a low of 7. Right now it's 13 Celsius, 55 Fahrenheit. The Ontario Federation of Agriculture is expressing its support for Cargill Limited's request for a minister's zoning order to protect the long-term operation of its Sarnia Grain Terminal. As Natalia Vega tells us, Cargill submitted its application in late 2025, asking for a prohibition on sensitive land uses, including residential, expressing its support for Cargill Limited's request for a minister's zoning order to protect the long-term operation of its Sarnia Grain Terminal. As Natalia Vega tells us, Cargill submitted its application in late 2025, asking for a prohibition on sensitive land uses, including residential, hospital, or daycares within

0: export infrastructure. He says the Exmouth Street site handles about 35% of the province's export grain capacity and supports the movement of millions of tons of wheat, soybeans, and corn. But the facility also receives fertilizer, which the OFA says is essential to agricultural production in southwestern Ontario. He's encouraging Minister Flack to support the requested MZO. I'm Natalia Vega.
1: Routine maintenance activities are continuing at Enbridge Pipeline's Plank Road facility today. Enbridge says the work started this morning and is scheduled to be completed by Saturday morning. During this time, neighbors may notice periods of increased activity and occasional petroleum odors. A reminder, there are shuttles running again today from the parking lots at Centennial Park to Christina Street for Catch the Ace at the Sarnia Legion. There's also free parking in nearby city and county lots after 4:30. The Progressive jackpot is up to $2.4 million. Ticket sales close at 7:30 ahead of the draw. It was a case of fate on a nearby county road Tuesday night when a local officer nicknamed Fawns stepped in to rescue two newborn fawns whose mother had just been killed in a collision. Staff Sergeant Jason Cartwright with the Strathroy-Caradoc Police Service says the crash happened on Calvert Drive, just west of Strathroy, around 6:30 p.m.
2: The officer arrived thinking that he was responding to a typical car versus deer collision, unfortunately. On his arrival, he noted that there was two baby fawns that he had determined they were likely born probably right after the mother deer was hit.
1: The driver, who Cartwright said attempted to brake but was unable to avoid the collision, was uninjured and stayed on scene until Constable Aaron Fawnville arrived. He scooped them up and took them back to the police station where they were cared for until staff from a local animal shelter arrived. You can read the full story and see photos and video of the little ones at sarnianewstoday.ca. And a fashionable fundraiser returns this weekend as volunteers dressed like Helen Roper will wash cars in support of the Women's Interval Home of Sarnia Lambton. The annual Mrs. Roper's Charity Car Wash will be held Saturday from 11 until 3 at the Ex-Servicemen's Club in Point Edward. Clear tonight, a low of 7, sunny Friday, high of 26, humid exit 28. I'm Melanie Irwin.
3: 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And just watch the smiles roll in. Because DQ is fan food, not fast food. Hurry up and slow down at DQ Grill and Chill, just up the street from Walmart.
4: In sports, Team Canada has moved on to the semifinals at the World Hockey Championship. They shut out the Americans 4-0 this morning in Switzerland. Jed Graves made 34 saves, and Mark Scheifele dished out 2 assists. The NHL is mourning the loss of former Montreal Canadian and 4-time Stanley Cup champion Claude Lemieux. He's passed away at the age of 60. The NHL playoffs are taking a pause tonight. Game 5 of the Eastern Conference final is tomorrow in Carolina between the Habs and the Hurricanes. Montreal trails that series 3-1. It's a quiet day around Major League Baseball, just 6 games on the schedule. The Toronto Blue Jays are in Baltimore to kick off a 4-game weekend series against the Orioles. First pitch is at 6:35 on Big Country 103.9. The Angels are in Detroit, Atlanta in Boston. Meanwhile, the Jays are calling up prospect Charles McAdoo to the majors. He's the Jays' 26th-ranked prospect and can play first, second, and third base. Shai Gilgeous-Alexander and the OKC Thunder are in San Antonio for Game 6 of the NBA's Western Conference Finals. The Thunder hold a 3-2 series lead. A win would put them in the NBA final against the New York Knicks. Tip-off is set for 8:30. Top-ranked Yannick Sinner has been eliminated from the French Open in the second round. He struggled with the heat in a 5-set loss to 56th-ranked Juan Manuel Cerúndolo. And this week's PGA Tour stop is the Charles Schwab Challenge from the Colonial Country Club in Fort Worth, Texas. Names in contention include Canadian Mackenzie Hughes, along with Brian Harman, Russell Henley, and Max Homa. I'm Josh Boyes.
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There's a live version of that Aerosmith song that features an unusual instrument, and that it is a packet of sugar that Steven Tyler shook into the microphone to substitute missing maracas. It's Finger 11 now, and one thing.

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Billy Idol on Great Hits and Real Classics. Cool, 106.3. Coming up in just a couple weeks on June 11th, it's the return of the annual Surf and Turf with the Inn of the Good Shepherd. Always a fun event for a great cause. And Jack Christine from the Inn of the Good Shepherd. Also, Jeff Eisenbron, general manager over at the Four Points by Sheraton, where the event is taking place. Going to join us here in the studio in about 10 minutes to talk a little bit more about it. It's Don Henley, first Boys of Summer on Cool 106.3.

0: Coming up in just a couple weeks on June the 11th, another big event for the Inn of the Good Shepherd, known as Surf and Turf. And I've got a couple guests joining me here in the studio from the Inn of the Good Shepherd, Jack Christine, and also from the Four Points by Sheraton General Manager, Jeff Eisenbraun. How's it going, guys?
1: Yeah. Fantastic.
2: How are you?
0: Good, good. Jack, this is your first venture at this event, correct?
2: Yes, that's correct. It's my first time here. Really, really, really looking forward to it. I've heard a lot about this event, how it's a great summer event, nice casual affair with some East Coast vibes, I believe.
0: Yeah, and it's really a different kind of event here for Sarnia. I love the relaxed atmosphere with it. Jeff, you've been involved with this event for a long time. Why don't you talk a little bit about maybe how it's changed and what, you know, the night entails?
1: Sure. Well, it's Surf and Turf. We're serving, obviously, some fresh lobsters that are flown in from Nova Scotia. We've got some 6-ounce tenderloins coming from Alberta. So the culinary team puts it all together. It starts out in the at the patio. It's earlier this year. It's 5 o'clock instead of 5:30. So if you're joining us, I'm hoping you are, that it starts at 5. We've got a whole lot of stuff going on the patio, live entertainment, Celtic band, a local Celtic band. We've got past hors d'oeuvres, mussel station, shrimp pyramids, really sort of the seafood focus, what you'd think it would be at this event. And then there's a ton of different games, too. We've got a prize wheel of 24 lobster tails, bottles of wine, Brian Davis jewelry gift certificates, Uncle Dad's pizza coupons, fry coupons from Albert's as well. This year, we thought we'd switch it up. Instead of the putting game out there, we're going to do closest to the hole. We're going to take some shots from my courtyard and over on to the golf course, which we own, which is going to be kind of fun.
0: Oh, cool.
1: So the prizing there, too, is lots of fun. We've got Indian Hills for four with golf carts and a couple of golf bags as well. So it's going to be a lot of fun out there.
0: I've always looked forward to the spinning prize wheel and trying to get that extra lobster tail or the bottle of wine.
1: Absolutely.
0: Good. Yeah.
1: You and everyone else.
0: Yeah. You guys recently renovated out there on the patio as well, too, right?
1: We did. It's 3,000 square feet now. It's a beautiful little area. It's kind of resort-like feeling. Got bands all summer as well. Little plug in there for Four Points.
0: Yeah.
1: But for this event itself, it's very cozy out there. It's a lot of fun. And then we springboard from the patio and we go inside to the ballroom where we've got our meal set up and silent auction tables. We're going to do live auctions as well. And I can talk about the pricing a little bit later on that too. A lot of fun.
0: Jack, with the Inn of the Good Shepherd, obviously this is a big fundraising event as well. Why don't you talk a little bit about the Inn and what's been going on? Because I know that donations and funds are desperately needed right now, right?
2: Yeah, it's one of our main fundraising events for the year. And as you mentioned, our donations are down, both with our donations of food and our financial donations as well. Unfortunately, we had to cap our numbers recently at the food bank to 40 per day, just primarily due to the lack of groceries and food that we have available via our food bank.
0: So again, Surf and Turf's coming up on June the 11th at the Four Points by Sheraton. Tickets are still available. You can get individual tickets or you can get tables. You still have tables available, right, Jeff?
1: Yes, we do.
0: Yeah. Okay, so theinsarnia.ca is where you can go and get more information on that. I've heard in the radio commercial, there's a heads or tails game. Jack, have you heard about this before, what this is?
2: I have. I've actually conducted a few of them. It was the first time of me experiencing it. It was actually at an Empty Bowls event. And the prize for that's fantastic as well. It's flights from WestJet to anywhere in the world where WestJet flies to. There will be some blackout days, but it's a fantastic prize. You can go to Europe, for instance, and you can visit Scotland, for instance, as well.
0: Yeah. It's a fun game where it doesn't take much skill. You basically get a 50-50 chance every round that you're playing this game.
2: It's heads or tails, yeah. Your hands on your heads or your hands on your tail.
0: Yeah. Why don't you talk a little bit about some of the other auction items that you have, Jeff, for this event?
1: Sure. Well, we do a live auction, and there's only three. But they're very solid, so it doesn't take forever to get them done. We've got some Ultimate Live Leafs prize pack, two Toronto Maple Leafs lower bowl tickets, and a $500 Visa gift card. We also have Joe Paquette, who's helping us out again this year with a whole dining package for 10, which is fantastic. Stephanie and my wife bought that last year, and it was a fantastic opportunity there. And then we've got some Ed Sheeran tickets in Toronto, the Rogers Centre on August 21st with a $500 Visa gift card as well.
0: So that's just the live auction items. You have a ton of silent auction items. It's really the whole package, this event. You get the cocktail hour where you're hanging out in the patio, the full dinner, the entertainment as well. And like I said before, it's a really unique and different kind of event here in Sarnia. And tickets are still available. So whether you want to go by yourself or you want to get a table with some friends, the insarnia.ca is where you can go to get those, right?
2: Yeah, tickets are $150 each or $1150 for a table of eight and available at the Inn's website.
0: So again, the insarnia.ca, you can find out more about Surf and Turf. And again, it's coming up on June the 11th at the Four Points by Sheridan.
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0: The Band and the Wait on Great Hits and Real Classics, Cool 106.3. And for the very first time here in Sarnia, we have the Last Waltz, a musical celebration of the band that will be coming to the Imperial Theater on September 25th. You can still grab some tickets for that one over at imperialtheater.net. Forecast calling for some clear skies tonight and a low of 7 or 45. Sunshine back again to kick off the weekend tomorrow and should feel like 27 or 81 when you factor in the Humidex for Friday. Saturday looking pretty good, sunny with a high of 19 or 66.
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1: With an update from SarniaNewsToday.ca, I'm Melanie Irwin. Clear tonight, a low of 7. The Ontario Federation of Agriculture is the latest to show its support for Cargill Limited's request for a minister's zoning order to protect the long-term operation of its Sarnia Grain Terminal. The president of the OFA has written the Minister of Municipal Affairs and Housing, Rob Flack. Drew Spolstra calls the terminal a critical component of Ontario's agri-food network and export infrastructure. He says the Exmil Street site handles about 35% of the province's export grain capacity and supports the movement of millions of tons of wheat, soybeans, and corn. But the facility also receives fertilizer, which is essential to agricultural production in southwestern Ontario. He's encouraging Minister Flack to support the requested MZO. Cargill submitted its application in late 2025, asking for a prohibition on sensitive land uses, including residential, hospital, or daycares within 300 meters of the facility. Enbridge Pipelines has been conducting routine maintenance activities at its Plank Road facility today. Neighbors may notice periods of increased activity and occasional petroleum odors. The work started this morning in sensitive land uses, including residential, hospital, or daycares within 300 meters of the facility. Enbridge Pipelines has been conducting routine maintenance activities at its Plank Road facility today. Neighbors may notice periods of increased activity and occasional petroleum odors. The work started this morning and is scheduled to be done by

0: on Calvert Drive at around 6:30 p.m. Staff Sergeant Jason Cartwright says the driver, who attempted to brake but was unable to avoid the collision, was uninjured and stayed on scene until Constable Aaron Fonville, ironically nicknamed Fonz, arrived.
1: The afterbirth was there, and he says the little things couldn't walk, so he scooped them up and put them in the car and brought them back here. So they were just born.
0: Cartwright says officers cared for the Fonz at the police station until they were picked up by an animal shelter in Glencoe and taken to a rehab near Windsor. You can read the full story and see photos and videos of the little ones at sarnianewstoday.ca. Long lineups have been reported around the Sarnia Legion on Front Street again today. Another Catch the Ace draw is tonight, and the Progressive jackpot is up to $2.4 million. Ticket sales close at 7:30 ahead of the draw. And volunteers dressed like Helen Roper will wash cars in support of the Women's Interval Home of Sarnia Lambton this weekend. The annual Mrs. Roper's Charity Car Wash will be held on Saturday from 11 a.m. until 3 at the Ex-Servicemen's Club in Point Edward. Clear tonight, a north wind becoming light, a low of 7. Sunny Friday, wind becoming northwest, gusting to 40 kilometers an hour in the morning, high of 26, humidex at 28. Sunny Saturday, high of 19. I'm Melanie Irwin.
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3: In sports, Team Canada has moved on to the semifinals at the World Hockey Championship. They shut out the Americans 4-0 this morning in Switzerland. Jed Graves made 34 saves and Mark Scheifele dished out 2 assists. The NHL is mourning the loss of former Montreal Canadian and 4-time Stanley Cup champion Claude Lemieux. He's passed away at the age of 60. The NHL playoffs are taking a pause tonight. Game 5 of the Eastern Conference final is tomorrow in Carolina between the Habs and the Hurricanes. Montreal trails that series 3-1. It's a quiet day around Major League Baseball, just 6 games on the schedule. The Toronto Blue Jays are in Baltimore to kick off a 4-game weekend series against the Orioles. First pitch is at 6:35 on Big Country 103.9. The Angels are in Detroit, Atlanta in Boston. Meanwhile, the Jays are calling up prospect Charles McAdoo to the majors. He's the Jays' 26th-ranked prospect and can play first, second, and third base. Shai Gilgeous-Alexander and the OKC Thunder are in San Antonio for Game 6 of the NBA's Western Conference Finals. The Thunder hold a 3-2 series lead. A win would put them in the NBA Final against the New York Knicks. Tip-off is set for 8:30. Top-ranked Yannick Sinner has been eliminated from the French Open in the second round. He struggled with the heat in a 5-set loss to 56th-ranked Juan Manuel Cerúndolo. And this week's PGA Tour stop is the Charles Schwab Challenge from the Colonial Country Club in Fort Worth, Texas. Names in contention include Canadian Mackenzie Hughes, along with Brian Harman, Russell Henley, and Max Homa. I'm Josh Boyes.
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Foreigner on Great Hits and Real Classics, Cool 106.3. On this date, almost two decades ago, in 2007, the Police set aside their differences and got back together to tour the first time since 1986. We're going to hear a song from them on the way shortly. It's Great White, Once Bitten, Twice Shy on Cool 106.3.

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3: In 1968, Creedence Clearwater Revival released their debut album. In 1945, American musician, singer, and songwriter John Fogerty was born. In 2007, the Police set aside their differences and launched their first tour since 1986 in Vancouver. And in 1982, Rocky III hits theaters featuring a new theme song, Eye of the Tiger. Sylvester Stallone asked the band Survivor to write and record the song when he couldn't get permission to use the Queen song, Another One Bites the Dust. Today in music history.

The police walking on the moon on Cool 106.3. One from Prince coming up right after this duet of Chad Kroeger and Josie Scott. It's Hero.

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0: The odds and someone who's cool on Great Hits and Real Classics, Cool 106.3. Good luck to you if you have your Catch the Ace ticket for tonight for a potential $2.4 million. If you don't have your ticket, you still have a little bit of time to get yourself down there and grab one. They sell tickets till 7:30 at the Legion on Front Street. The draw shortly after that, around 7:45, is usually when that happens. Only $5 a ticket. You only need one ticket to win. Last week, I think the weekly winner won over $141,000. So even if you're the weekly winner, that is definitely a bonus and a win for sure. So we'll find out later on tonight if we carry on to next Thursday and move it up to $2.6 million. But as of right now, someone could win around $2.4 million tonight in Catch the Ace. We got some more music from Tears for Fears coming up in just a bit. As far as the forecast goes for the coming weekend, looks pretty good. Sunshine tomorrow. Humidex to make it feel like 27 or 81. For Saturday, sunny, high of 19. Sunday, sunshine, and a high of 20 or 68.
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20: Mainly clear skies, low 7 degrees. Sunny on Friday on a northwest wind, high 26. The humidex up to 28. And mainly sunny Saturday, Sunday, and Monday with highs around 19 degrees.
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music from a time when your weekend photos took 2 weeks to see how they turned out. 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